0: was one of our best for sure.
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0: Fine.

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I am the king of the rapping thing, but love is really my game. And when it comes to getting the finest chicks, I put all the other rappers to shame. The ladies scream when I'm on the scene, they love my T-A-T-Z. And when the party's over,

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I feel your pain across the sea. That distant ship on the horizon.

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We were unaware what was happening over there. It breaks my heart I came on board so late. You reached us all with your rallying cry. 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

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Time to clean the slate, go back to 1948. Before the settlers stole the land. When Grandma's key unlocked the door, and everyone revered the olive tree. Every human life was sacred, everyone. Every daughter, every son, with equal human rights.

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Follow me, don't be afraid. 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

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They had sex in Pennsylvania, a Brazilian grew a tree, and a doctor

shelters with our hands over our ears. Lloyd Webber's awful stuff runs for years and years and years and years. An earthquake hits the theatre, but the alpharetta lingers. 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